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0: 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More of your requested songs here on RW95.1 FM. That was one of them. Yun yung Frilippalippi. Yeah, Beauty and Madness. I don't know who Beauty is or who Madness is, but siguro kayo na yung Beauty. Oh, ako na yung Madness. This is Wednesday in Love, and we've got all these love songs from start to finish, from sign on to sign off. By the way, si Luisa pala yung nag-request ng song na yun. Yeah, Frilippalippi. And she's sending out a happy Wednesday in love to everyone. And ito yung kanyang ano eh, yung kanyang hugot for today. Yeah, sabi niya, there is always madness in love, but there is also always some reason in madness. Talaga lang ah. I wonder. 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Yeah. 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It's actually coming, or the quote actually came from Friedrich Nietzsche. 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Yeah. 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
1: 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Good morning. And I think they're requesting for, ano ba to? Make It With You. 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Chef Day. 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Oh, kaya bene palipi ng Apong Ray kabang makiramdam lang love songs. Thank you so much for tuning in and we'll get back to some more of your requests and so much more here on Wednesday in Love. Time now, 8:19.
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There you go. More of your requests happening here on Wednesday in Love. 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Yeah, puro tayo love songs pa rin. 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Happy Wednesday in love. And she's also requesting another song from Alison Krauss and Kenny Rogers. 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
1: Thank you so much. Now it's time for me to go leave the airwaves again. I hope you had enjoyed our time together. Of course, this is Wednesday in Love. Our love songs will continue and we'll move on. But until we have our trio together, siyempre, makakasama niyo ulit sina Papa Albert Takalale, Tito Boy Santiago, and Tito Perry Pangan. Talakayan ngayon, susunod na. I always have one last song for your pabaon. Another one of your requested songs. Here's Kenny Rogers, a love song. I'll catch you tomorrow for the Thursday edition of

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Hey there, it's 10:14 on the clock. It's the day where we celebrate love through music. Welcome to Wednesday in Love for the 6th of May 2026 edition. My name is Gio. Let me play just good music and let's have a meaningful conversations about love for the next 2 hours. Nukarin ka pa? Kenina ka?

0: 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It's 16 minutes down the hour of 10.
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13: 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This is Alex. 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

0: I love you.
1: Checker time, it's 10:26 on the clock. You've just listened to Rex Smith's Simply Jesse. Before that is Company's Now That I Have You. It's 10:25. You're still with me, Gio, to accompany you for a non-stop music tripping until 12 noon. It's Wednesday in Love, so we're talking about love and relationship. But what's most important is we're playing only love songs hanggang 12 noon. Kaya let me know over the comsec if you have a request, and let me decide if we can play it for our Wednesday edition program. Hello to Louisa and to Lee Pasco. Maraming salamat sa pagtutok, and let me know if you have a request. This morning, let's talk about this. What is one thing love has taught you that nothing else could? Kung ano ba yung mga lessons na natutunan nyo about love na matututunan nyo lang only dun sa relationship romantically, ano? Ito, we don't really heal. For me, we don't really heal. We just learn how to carry our wounds as we move forward. Yun yung pinaniniwalaan ko, that you don't have to be healed to go into a relationship. You don't have to be completely healed, because there are wounds that can only be healed in a relationship, especially if they are wounds that were inflicted in a relationship. Because there's time when you feel like you're single, yung feeling nyo single na kayo, then everything's feel alright, everything is healed, you're so regulated, you're so good, then the moment you get into a new relationship, napapaisip kayo, ano nang nangyayari? Kasi yung pinaniniwalaan ko, you can only be healed when you are healed into your current or your previous relationship na nag-inflict yung problema doon sa previous ninyo. Hindi nyo ma-heal totally yun. But it doesn't apply to all. There are people who can really heal on their own and never use or never need to be in a relationship to fully recover. Okay? This takes too long. Mamaya, I'll be sharing you more of this love matters. For now, listen up to a request by Louisa. Here's Tamia's Officially Missing You.